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0: What are you doing this weekend between 6 and 10 in the morning? Heading to work, walking the dog, hitting the gym, tackling the housework, or maybe you're just enjoying a lazy morning? Whatever you're doing, do it with me, Andy Christian. It's the In Demand Decades Weekend Wake Up every Saturday and Sunday to the weekend when I wake you up. Took a really long time to come up with that name, didn't it? In Demand
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0: Billy Ocean, get out of my dreams, get into my car.
1: I don't like the way you say it.
0: I'm just saying it how I see it. Sees it as I sees it. It sounds a little bit creepy. It's Adam and Jen with you. It's In Demand Decades Breakfast. It is Thursday morning. We hope you're okay. Forward Thursday, Jem.
1: Mine is no flu spray today.
0: No flu spray today.
1: No, Leo shockingly declined it in school because he hates anyone messing with him. So he was meant to be going today to have it, which would have been quite traumatic for everybody, including the nurse, because we would have quite literally had to pin him down.
0: Yeah.
1: But he's not well, so they're not going to be able to do it.
0: Okay. Needs must, though. If you need to pin them down.
1: That's fine. But they can't give a flu spray when they're already sick. It won't be happening today.
0: My two have had theirs, thankfully. Mine is kids related as well. Swimming lessons are painful.
1: Why?
0: So I'll be taking both of them. Getting them ready within time after school is painful because we're always a little bit late. And then just after they've finished swimming and I've got to get both of them changed.
1: Oh, yeah. Sticky, damp children aren't the one.
0: And they're both going, I can't dry myself. Of course you can dry yourself. You're 9 of 5.
1: Love to be in the changing room next to you lot just to hear it.
0: Yeah, it's more painful for everyone else.

0: We play Liverpool's best songs ever. It's Chaka Khan, Ain't Nobody. How are we doing? It's Adam and Jen with you. It's Decades Brekkie with Sit in a Volvo. It's Thursday morning and we've got Daryl Hall and John Oates. You make my dreams.
1: Love it.
0: Paul Simon, you can call me out.
1: Yes, please.
0: And Leonard Skinner.
1: We love it.
0: And Sweet Home Alabama, we do. They're all on the way. There's your next three on In Demand Decades. Biggies, three biggies coming up.
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1: brekkie with Adam and Jem, with Sytner Volvo Chester and Warrington, for all of your Volvo needs.

0: across Liverpool and the North West. It's the best song ever. It's what we do on In Demand Decades. It's Adam and Jem with you all at this hour. It's the Weird News Hound. Oh! Yes, Jem turns into a weird news hound. She sniffs out weird news everywhere. What's it about today?
1: It's about cats that are going to be your new favourite, Adam. You will love these cats so much. And it's because of what they're called.
0: The emotions, best of my love, first of all, it's In Demand Decades.

0: Shania Twain, man, I feel like a woman. It's in the Mind Decades Breakfast. We're sitting at Volvo. It's Adam and Jem with you. It's Thursday and it's time for the Weird News Hound, a.k.a. Jem, who sniffed out another weird news story. What's it about?
1: It's about weird cat names. So Battersea Cattery has revealed the most unique cat names they've ever seen, and some of them are brilliant. And Adam, you love a pun, so this story is right up your street.
0: Okay, hit me with them.
1: We're going to start strong with Catrick Swayze.
0: Catrick Swayze. I would love a cat called Catrick Swayze. Boom. I think that's amazing.
1: Next up, we've got Tika Meow Sala.
0: Tika Meow Sala is another great one.
1: Now, this isn't a pun, but it's called Cheeky Nando's, this cat. And when you go to the vet, they do call your dog's name.
0: Okay.
1: So can you imagine being, I'm going to the vet today, and if I heard Cheeky Nando's, it would brighten my day up.
0: It would put a smile on your face.
1: There's one called Jenny from the Box, because it was found in a box.
0: Oh, Jenny from the Box is amazing.
1: Beautiful cat. And then we're going to finish with Fuzz Aldrin.
0: Fuzz Aldrin, Buzz Aldrin,
1: and he's
0: Fuzz
1: got a
0: Aldrin.
1: Little friend called Luna, which obviously means moon.
0: Amazing. Amazing. I love all of those names.
1: They're great.
0: People have thought about those names.
1: They really have. I mean, Catrick Swayze is the winner.
0: Here's George Michael. This is Too Funky. It's In The Mind Decades. Happy Thursday.

0: 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The Feel Good Drive, weekdays from 4. 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

0: Danny Wilson, the Scottish Trio with Mary's Prayer, sounding great on In Demand Decades. How are we doing? It is Thursday morning. It's Decades Brekkie with Sit and Volvo.
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0: So we do a one word Monday, a two word Tuesday, three word Wednesday, four words today, four word Thursday. Jem, what four words are describing you right now?
3: No flu spray today. So Leo declined his flu spray in school. They came in and apparently he wanted to sing nursery rhymes instead, which is fair.
0: Yeah.
3: And unfortunately, they can't force him. So I was going to force him to have it today at the doctor's, but he's not well.
0: Oh, no.
3: So no pinning down and getting sprayed for Leo.
0: Have you not cleared the pinning down with school that they can pin him down?
3: I don't know if you're allowed to do
0: no,
3: that.
0: No.
3: It would have been better for me.
0: I think I did say by any means necessary to the school with the flu.
3: Can you imagine they've gone up to him and gone, can we spray this up your nose and you'll really hate it? And he's gone, no, singing.
0: My four words are swimming lessons are painful. Yes. They're painful for me because of the time I've got about 10 minutes from when I get them home to getting in that car, and they've got to have snacks, they've got to get changed, and invariably they don't want to do that when I'm asking them to do it.
3: Can I make a suggestion?
0: Yeah.
3: Based on what you've just said.
0: What, go straight to the swimming lessons?
3: Yeah.
0: No, that won't work.
3: Why?
0: Because they won't have their I'll tell you why it didn't work. Tried it once. You should have seen the car afterwards.
3: Can they not just have their snack in the changing room when they get there?
0: I don't know.
3: I feel like you're making it harder for yourself than it needs to be.
0: And then also the getting them changed after swimming when there's two and there's three of us, we've got to get in one little changing room.
3: Yeah, I can't help you
0: there. Changed. And then they go, oh, I can't dry myself. I'm like, you're 9 and 5. You can dry yourself. You're not useless.
3: Just leave them to it, Ad. See what happens.
0: Leave them there. That's what I might do. leave them there this evening. If you want a couple of kids, then yes, I've got a couple available just after their swimming lesson. Here's Jocelyn Brown, somebody else's guy. It's In Demand Decades. Love this.

0: Madonna, Material Girl on In Demand Decades Breakfast with Sit and Volvo. How are we doing? It's Adam and Jem with you all. It is Thursday morning.
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3: You talking about your kids having swimming lessons? I'm genuinely considering adult swimming lessons.
0: For who?
3: Well, for me.
0: Why? Can you not swim?
3: I can swim, but I can only do breaststroke. I don't like going under the water, so it's breaststroke with my head firmly above the water. And I went swimming at the beginning of the week, to do lengths. Yeah. And there was a little girl in there having a swimming lesson. And I reckon that she was, I'm going to say, eight or nine. She was swimming in her pyjamas. They were obviously doing that one of like, this is how to be safe if you end up in water.
0: Yeah, exactly.
3: So she's in her pyjamas, swimming up and down doing front crawl. And I was like, you're eight. You're doing that. It was perfect. There wasn't a splash as her hands were going in. And I was like so impressed. And I thought, I'm 45. I can't do that.
0: Yeah, no, we have swam together, haven't we? We swam in the dock together.
3: We didn't. You swam in the dock while I watched and I swam in the dock while you watched. And that all sounds now very odd. But I can't do front crawl.
0: Yeah.
3: And like there's a every
0: and
3: time
0: you've
3: I
0: got a wonky breaststroke as well.
3: Probably, yes.
0: Yeah.
3: Every time I
0: see circles.
3: Other people do it so beautifully, I'm like, oh, I'd love to do that. Yeah. But then you have to put your head under the water and I don't want to do that. So.
0: And why don't you want to put your head under?
3: Because
0: the water?
3: I don't like getting the water in my ears. I've got small ears and it gets stuck every time.
0: Okay.
3: So I'm out.
0: Take that back for good. You sound a bit like a princess.
3: I know, I'm aware.
0: It's into my decades.

0: Cinema and Decades, it's Banana Rama and Venus. How are we doing? It's Adam and Jem with you. It's Decades Brekkie with Sitting a Volvo. So fill me in. Jem, do you reckon you're going to be able to do it today?
1: Yes.
0: Last week's headline was mm-hmm. Men are having surgery to get what? So they look like MMA fighters.
1: Oh, hang on. All I can think of is my wrong answers. I remember I said something about a hair transplant because
0: nope.
1: I was thinking of Paddy the Baddy's cornrows.
0: Yep.
1: It wasn't hands. It wasn't bums.
0: No. Nope.
1: Men
0: are having surgery to get hands. You mean large hands? Yes.
1: Yeah.
0: No, also wrong. Cauliflower ears.
1: That was it.
0: Men are having surgery to get cauliflower ears so they look like MMA
1: fighters.
0: So
1: strange.
0: It is ridiculous, isn't it? That is the headline from last week. It's a genuine news headline, and I've got a brand new one on the way. It's all about stuffing things down your pants.
1: Great.
0: So we'll do that in the next 10, along with the Bellamy brothers and Rick Astley. Don't go anywhere. It's In Demand Decades.
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0: Good news, no accidents or breakdowns to tell you about this morning. The motorway seems to be moving all right as well. Sutton Way in Ellesmere Port has temporary traffic lights because of emergency repairs and gas main work. That's on Sutton Way both ways near Bebbington Road. In Everton, Oakfield Road eastbound still closed because of the roadworks from Robson Street to Walton Breck Road. And in Wavertree, expect delays on Picton Road because of those temporary traffic lights due to the Wellington Road closure.
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0: Rick Astley and the Awesome Never Gonna Give You Up. It's In Demand Decades Breakfast with Sit and Volvo. How are we doing? It's Thursday morning. It's time to fill me in.
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0: Here we go then, Jem. Another genuine news headline which I'm challenging you with. Thankfully, there's a lot of strange news out there. This is it. Passenger with unexplained bulge had what stuffed down his pants? Passenger with unexplained bulge had what stuffed down his pants?
3: Is this on a flight?
0: This is on a flight. I will give you that information, but I won't give you any more.
3: Okay, so socks is going to be too obvious.
0: Socks is too obvious.
3: It's going to be something maybe that you weren't supposed to have, so you can't take like dairy or meat and stuff, but steaks.
0: So a passenger with unexplained bulge had steaks stuffed down his pants?
3: Yes.
0: No.
3: You also can't fly with live animals. Rats.
0: Rats. Passenger with unexplained bulge had rats stuffed down his pants. Also incorrect.
3: Okay.
0: I will give you one more shot at this. You will have that after Dolly Parton 9 to 5 and First Run DMC Walk This Way. It's In Demand Decades. What has he stuffed down his pants?

0: Breakfast with Sit and Evolvo. It's the Queen of Country, the legend, Dolly Parton, 9 to 5 on In Demand Decades. We play Liverpool's best songs ever, and Jem's trying to fill me in right now.
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0: Yeah, another genuine news headline. This is the headline. Passenger with unexplained bulge had what stuffed down his pants? Wrong answers so far from you, Jem, include steaks, also rats and socks. Those are all incorrect answers.
3: Now, I think I actually remember this story, if it's the same one from a while ago.
0: Okay.
3: And I think I'm close with steaks in the sense that it rhymes, because is it snakes?
0: No, I've hit the wrong button. Oh. I've hit the wrong button.
3: Oh, I got excited.
0: It's not snakes. That was a story a while ago, yes. But this is one that happened only a couple of days ago.
3: Oh, okay.
0: Passenger with unexplained bulge had 10 live birds stuffed down his pants.
3: Oh!
0: Yes, Alberto Castillo was travelling and the custom officers spotted a suspicious bulge below his waist and they took him to an inspection where they were found that he had 10 live birds in his pants.
3: But why?
0: Well, I mean, it's foul play, isn't it? It's a bit of a cock-up. Having 10 birds in your trousers, and let's hope they weren't too peckish. That would have been quite painful. But apparently they all were fine, and they are all doing well. So
3: people are weird, aren't they?
0: Well, yeah, I mean, obviously he was smuggling to sell them, wasn't he?
3: But birds, though, down your pants.
0: Birds down your pants. Don't do it, kids. Here's the Jam on In Demand Decades.

0: Cinnabon Decades Breakfast with Sit and Volvo, Thursday morning, up and up them, as we say on this show. Yes, it's better than up and at them, it's up and up them, you can do it. Queen, Another One Bites the Dust, that'll give you some Thursday motivation, that's on the way. Along with Foreigner, I Want to Know What Love Is, and Dexy's Midnight Runners, Come On Eileen, and Donna Summer, I Feel Love.
1: Wow.
0: Oh my God, they are best songs ever, and it's what we do here on In Demand Decades.
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0: Starting to get a little bit slow as you head into Liverpool on the M62 at the Rocket. Also busy right now on Rice Lane around the Windsor traffic lights. Travel time around 15 minutes. Great Howard's one-way street is closed due to emergency repairs and roadworks. That's from Leeds Street to Blackstone Street. We've also got temporary traffic lights on Sutton Way and Ellesmere Port. That's both ways near Bebbington Road. And expect delays on Picton Road because of the temporary traffic lights.
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Decades Brekkie with Adam and Jem. 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

0: I Know What Love Is. What a tune. It's a belter. It's In Demand Decades Breakfast with Sit and Volvo. We play you Liverpool's best songs ever. Donna Summer, I Feel Love coming up, and Dexy's Midnight Runners. Come On, Eileen, on the way in just a moment.
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3: So Millie and all her gang, my daughter, this is, she's 13. They are currently living their very best lives.
0: Yeah, Millie and the gang.
3: Mm-hmm.
0: What are they called? Do they have a name?
3: They do, but I'm talking about her wider gang because she's on a school trip. It starts today.
0: Oh my God, is this the Paris trip?
3: This is the Paris
0: trip. She's on her way to Paris. Unbelievable.
3: She's on her way to Paris. But the other night, me and Ben were having dinner with her, and Ben, bless him, is trying to get her to be a bit more diligent about the school trip to Paris.
0: And what, in what way?
3: So let's start by saying school are calling it the French trip.
0: Yeah.
3: The girls are saying they're going to Paris. So there's already wildly different expectations, I think, okay, of what school think the trip is and what the girls think the trip is.
0: Yeah.
3: So it started by Ben saying, oh, well, obviously you're going to speak loads of French. She's like, no. And I was like, well, no, to be fair, Mill, like, it is a French trip. Like, that's why you're going.
0: That's the whole point of it.
3: So he starts to try and see what her spoken French is like. So her written French is quite good, and she did do well in her last speaking exam.
0: Yeah.
3: But it didn't kind of go how Ben thought it was going to go. So firstly, he was trying to talk to her in French, which didn't go that well. And he was like, so what are you going to do then if somebody speaks to you in French and you don't understand what they're saying? So she goes, use Google Translate, which is difficult.
0: Oh, my God.
3: It's difficult to come back from that.
0: Yeah.
3: Because it's a good plan of action.
0: Yeah, you almost don't need that language now with Google Translate.
3: Then we were like, okay, but you are going to have to speak some French. No, I'm not, because I'm not in the group with the French teacher. I'm with the PE teacher. Again, difficult to argue with. And then Ben went, Millie, you're going on a school trip to France. The point is to speak French. And she just looked at him like he'd said the most ridiculous thing in the world. And she went, I'm not going to Paris to speak French. I'm going to Paris to take cute pics.
0: Oh, no way. She's just like her mum.
4: Don't know where she gets it from.
0: It's unbelievable. Oh, no.
3: She's also gone with half my wardrobe, by the way. I've got no trainers left. She's taken all my jackets.
0: Oh, my God.
3: I know. I've created an absolute monster.
0: You have, indeed.
3: And I love it.
0: It's Gemma version 2. Here's Dexy's Midnight Runners. Cinema Decades.

0: Cinema on Decades Breakfast with Sit Navolvo. It's the Queen of Disco, Donna Summer. What a tune with a feel love. We play Liverpool's best songs ever. We got Stevie Wonder on the way with Superstition. Steve Miller Band, Abracadabra as well, coming up.
1: This is Decades Brekkie with Adam and Jem.
2: In demand decades.
3: 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So if you see roadworks, together those two aren't just sorting the traffic out, they are making safer journeys for all of us. So thank you to that. You can follow DT Hughes on their Instagram at DT Hughes underscore group.
0: This is an absolute belter from Stevie Wonder. Where does it rank on your Stevie Wonder tunes?
3: High.
0: Very high for me. It's one of the most recognisable intros, that riff. It was on a keyboard called a clavinet. This is it. And Steve originally wrote it for his guitarist,
3: Adam's
0: Jeff Beck.
3: Steve.
0: So it was originally written for someone else, but then Steve decided, I'm going to have it.

0: Us with Sit the Volvo. It's Thursday morning. We hope you're okay. It's Adam and Jem with you, and we want to see those fingers. Yes, we want to see who's got the quickest fingers because it's Wordle.
1: Five questions, one word. This is Wordle, but on the radio.
0: Five questions. First letter of each answer spells a five-letter word related to today. Play along with us. Come on then. Jem has got the five.
2: Okay, question one. The opposite of right, and I'm talking in terms of directions.
0: Okay, question two.
2: Lives in the sea, has eight legs, very intelligent.
0: Question four.
2: What you'd find... That's question three. Three what? Generally comes after two. what you'd find inside a chocolate eclair from the bakery.
0: Okay, yes. Question four.
2: What you do to a football.
0: Yes, and question five.
2: What you'd put on top of a Christmas tree, not an angel or a bow, the other one.
0: Okay, there we go. There is your five. Have you got it? Do you need them again? Here they are. Question one, Jem.
2: Opposite of right, and that's in terms of directions. Question two, it lives in the sea, it has eight legs, or maybe they're called tentacles.
0: No, I think they're called arms.
2: Of course, arms, not legs,
0: arms. They don't
2: arms.
0: Have legs.
2: It has eight arms, it's very intelligent.
0: Yes, unlike you.
2: Thanks. couldn't count. Question three, what you'd find inside a chocolate eclair from the bakery. Is that too hard?
0: No, that should be fine for me.
2: Okay, all right. Question four, what you do to a football.
0: And question five.
2: What you'd put on top of your Christmas tree, not an angel or a bow, the other one.
0: There we go. There's your five. The answers are on the way in the next 10, along with the Beatles, I Want to Hold Your Hand, the best song ever made in Liverpool, coming up, and Starship on the way too. It's In Demand Decade.
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3: Good news, no accidents or breakdowns to tell you about this morning. The motorways aren't moving too badly. Still a little bit slow as you head into Liverpool at the Rocket. The tunnels are moving much better than they did yesterday. Just your usual slow traffic there. We've got delays on Rice Lane around the Windsor traffic lights. Travel time around 10 minutes. Also busy on Queen's Drive around the Five Ways roundabout. Great Howard's one-way street is closed because of emergency repairs from Leeds Street to Blackstone Street. And it's also busy on Mould Road, currently eastbound, before the A55 junction 33B, Ewlow.
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0: Starship and the Brilliant Nothing's going to stop us now. It's In Demand Decades Breakfast with Sit and Evolver. It's a classic from the 80s. We're going to the 70s in just a moment with Sister Sledge. We are family. But let's see how you got on in Wordle.
1: Five questions, one word. This is Wordle, but on the radio.
0: Yeah, five questions. First letter of each answer you put together in order to spell a five-letter word related to today. Here are the answers. Here we go.
2: The opposite of right, and I'm talking in terms of directions.
0: Left.
2: Lives in the sea, has eight arms, and it's very intelligent.
0: An octopus.
2: Yes. What you find inside a chocolate eclair from the bakery.
0: Cream.
2: What you do to a football.
0: Kick it.
2: Yes. And finally, what you'd put on top of a Christmas tree. Not an angel or a bow, the other one.
0: A star.
2: Yes.
0: We've got locks.
2: We have.
0: Locks is the word. Why is it locked?
2: Well, I'm just reminding everybody, because Traitors is only on twice a week, which I'm still furious about, that's how it finished, didn't it? With the four of them in the crypt and Leanne had locked her door.
0: Okay.
2: Are you up to date?
0: Yes, I am up to date.
2: Okay, fantastic. Well, Traitors is back tonight, but why have they done it only twice a week?
0: Yeah, well...
2: It's not the one, BBC. Sort it out.
0: Keeps the excitement, doesn't it? Keeps the excitement throughout the week.
2: Well, I am extremely excited for tonight.
0: Yeah. I mean, I think you would make a great faithful, Jem, if I'm honest with you. I think you'd make a terrible traitor.
2: I think I'd quite like to be a faithful. The traitors, I feel like you'd just be stressed the entire time.
0: Yeah, but yeah, if you're going to play the game, you've got to be a traitor.
2: Maybe. You maybe, have maybe, to be. Maybe. I'd love to go on it, you know.
0: It would be fun. Sister Sledge, we are family right now. It's In Demand Decades. Diana Ross, I'm coming out on the way. Happy Thursday.

0: Cinema on Decades Breakfast. It's Diana Ross and I'm coming out. How are we doing? Love that. It's Adam and Jem with you. We like to play Liverpool's best songs ever. It's what we do.
1: We do.
0: And if you were going to play a Duran Duran tune, what would you play, Jem?
1: Well, I'd play Notorious,
0: Adam. Of course
1: Adam.
0: You would. Notorious. Let's not waffle right now. Let's just play the tunes because we've got Aretha Franklin, R-E-S-P-E-C-T. What does that spell, Jem?
1: Spells respect.
0: That's coming up. It's another big hitter.
1: That's what you need to give me more of.
0: Probably. It's In Demand Decades.

0: Cinema and Decades Breakfast with Sit and Volvo. It's Adam and Jem with you. Happy hello. Thursday. I've cut off your hello there. I won't ever do that again.
1: But the look in your eyes.
0: The look in your eyes. Oh, I'm so scared of you.
1: Good.
0: Mixtape Memories is on the way. We will rewind the good times together. Billy Joel, Uptown Girl. Love that. Thank you very much, Helen in Wallasey, for getting in touch. She has requested that, and it's a song that's going to kick us off. It's In Demand Decades.
2: 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We're proud of what we do. We're proud.

0: Good news, no accidents or breakdowns to tell you about. The motorway seems to be moving all right as well. A little bit slow in the usual places. It's queuing on the Strand currently. That's around the Liver building. Travel time around 10 minutes. Also busy on the Five Ways on Queen's Drive. Travel time there around 15 minutes. Also slow on Rice Lane around the Windsor traffic lights. The Great Howard one-way street is closed due to emergency repairs and roadworks. That's from Leeds Street to Blackstone Street. We've also got it looking busy on Tarvin Road westbound. That's from Tarvin Roundabout to Vicar's Cross Interchange. And it's pretty busy right now on Whitchurch Road around the Sainsbury's Boughton Heath Roundabout.
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0: I am just here. 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
11: Thursday morning, how are we doing? 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We're rewinding the good times together. Helen in Wallasey gets the first song. It's Billy Joel.

Nostalgia Club, Church of the Poison Mind, sounding great across Liverpool and the North West. It's Mixtape Memories on In Demand Decades. It's Adam with you. It's Thursday morning. Playing that for Jason in Highton, who's dealing with a blocked pipe currently. Good luck with that, Jason. Rather you than me, but I hope you enjoyed that. Hi as well to Nicola in St. Helens, who's working in the office today. She wants Bryan Adams and Mel C when you're gone on In Demand Decades.

soundtrack. Kenny Loggins, Footloose on In Demand Decades. It's mixtape memories all the way through to 10. We are rewinding the good times together. That was for Ian in Halewood, who's worked a night shift and who's on his way home. Thank you very much for getting in touch. I hope you get plenty of sleep, Ian in Halewood. Hope you get lots of sleep today and you're not disturbed. Rachel, thank you for your message. Hi as well to Kelly and Prescott, who wants this Divinals.

0: All This Love That I'm Giving, great song. It's in our decades, haven't played that in ages. It's Mixtape Memories all the way through to 10. We're rewinding the good times together. Classic Alexander O'Neill on the way and Erasure, Love to Hate You. That's for Emily. It's in our decades.
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13: Now a chance for you to tell your story through the power of music. 1 hour of the songs that shaped your life. This is Mixtape Memories.

Fraser and Love to Hate You for Emily. Thank you very much for getting in touch. It's Mixtape Memories, it's Adam with you. We play Liverpool's best songs ever on In Demand Decades. Lee in Kirkdale, a new listener, thank you very much for your message, mate. He's enjoying the tunes. Nice to have you on board. Aerosmith and Dude on the way. Going to play that very shortly. Joe in Warrington wants this, though. She's working from home. Red, red wine. I hope you're not having one right now. It's still pretty early.

Aerosmith and Dude hitting the spot this morning. It's In Demand Decades. We play Liverpool's best songs ever. It's Adam with you. I hope you're okay. Bon Jovi, Living on a Prayer. What a classic. That's for Mike. Very shortly, Steve in Liverpool, hi to you. He's on the camps. He saw Chic at Salt and Tar back in August and absolutely loved seeing them. Adam, they were incredible live. Could you please play me Everybody Dance by Chic? I will. I am. It's on for you now. It's In Demand Decades.

0: 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Mixtape Memories done for another day. 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Owen Adams is coming up. 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

Oh yes, welcome to Thursday. It's Owen Adams with you. Cheers, Adam and Jim, for breakfast. Sounding great as usual. I've got Matthew Wilder and ABBA on the way for you. So let's start off with Curiosity Killed the Cat. This is Down to Earth on Indie Band Decades.

ABBA with Waterloo from 1974 on In Demand Decades. Good morning, Liverpool and the Northwest. It's Owen. It's Thursday. It's 10 o'clock and you are very welcome along with me to listen to Liverpool's best songs ever. I have got Donna Lewis, The Beautiful South and Chris Rea in the playlist for you on your Thursday morning. And we are now in the business end of the week. Whether you're out and about across Merseyside, heading to work, getting things sorted at home, or just enjoying a well-earned cuppa, I'm here until one, keeping you company. So let's get Thursday started properly with this one from Alphaville. This is Big in Japan on In Demand Decades.

The Beautiful South with Rotterdam or Anywhere from 1996 on In Demand Decades. Also from the same year, Donna Lewis, I Love You Always Forever. So, and Adam's here. And there's just something about Thursday, isn't there? You're close enough to the weekend to start thinking about it, but you've still got a few things to get through first. So that's what I'm here to do. Help you along on your Thursday with Liverpool's best songs ever. Ronan Keating with Life as a Roller Coaster on the way. Are you already thinking about your Friday night? Are you firmly focused on getting through today first? Let me know. And whatever your plans are, here's another tune to help the morning along. This is Chris Rea from 1988. This is On the Beach on In Demand.

0: Texas on In Demand Decades, Black Eyed Boy from the year 2000. I'm Owen Adams, and stick around because we are doing the two for one soon. Two back-to-back tracks from the same band or artist. We're going to be doing that after AC/DC, Highway to Hell. That's coming up next.
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0: Streamed over 2 billion times, that song. Unbelievable, from 1979. Bit of rock for your Thursday morning. Right, it's now time for the 2-for-1. Two back-to-back tracks from the same band or artist. Because one great song deserves another. And David, thank you for your request for this morning's 2-for-1. It's London Boys. And we're starting off with Requiem.

catchy sound from London Boys on the 2-for-1 this morning. That was London Nights, followed by Requiem. David, thank you very much for your suggestion. The 2-for-1 will be back same time, same place tomorrow. Right, let's get back to the proper stuff. Liverpool's best songs ever. I've got En Vogue and the Human League before we hit 11, so don't you go anywhere, or else. You don't really get a radio presenter threatening you, do you? But you do here on Mid-Mornings. Easy Lover, Phil Collins and Philip.

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Oh, it's one of my favourites from the Drifters. You're more than a number in my little red book on In Demand Decades. That has put a huge smile on my face. Welcome along to the 11 o'clock hour. It's Owen Adams with you. Playing you Liverpool's best songs ever, and I've got Tina Turner, Bewitched and Prince lined up for you this morning. Feel good vibes for your Thursday morning. And this is a nice one from Nick Kershaw. I won't let the sun go down on me on In Demand Decades.

The Witched, who were the retrospective festival this year. They were unbelievable, and they sold loads of tickets when they were announced last minute. And that is C'est La Vie on In Demand Decades. Now, this is the song written by Prince, part of the Purple Rain film. And Prince did almost everything himself. He wrote, produced, and performed the track, showcasing his multi-instrumental talent. And he had a bold musical decision by taking the bass guitar from the finished recording, which just creates this striking, unusual sound for a funk-influenced pop hit. And it reached number 4 in the UK. This is when

0: Going Gets Tough, Billy Ocean on In Demand Decades. If I ever do a stand-up tour, I feel like I'm going to call it When the Owen Gets Tough. I think there's something in that. I'll work on it. Stick around, because I've got more of Liverpool's best songs ever, including the big tune from the Back to the Future soundtrack. That's right, The Power of Love. Huey Lewis and the News is on the way next.
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Huey Lewis in the News with The Power of Love from 1985 on In Demand Decades. Just makes me want to watch Back to the Future over and over and over again. One of the best trilogies of all time. Right, it's now time for the relaxing rewind, because life can get pretty hectic. Your inbox is filling up. There's traffic everywhere, and we need a little breather, and this is going to do the trick for us this morning. It's Dina Carroll. And this is Don't Be a Stranger on In Demand Decades, the epitome of the relaxing rewind.

Redbox with Lean On Me on In Demand Decades from the year 1984. Good morning to Nick, who says, Owen, Dina Carroll, Don't Be a Stranger, what a relaxing rewind this morning. And hello to Mary, who says, needed that this morning, Owen, I am fully relaxed now. Well, forget about relaxing, because we're about to have a party. This is the ultimate old school floor filler. It's absolute genius from Earth, Wind & Fire. One of the catchiest songs ever made.

Diana King with Shy Guy from 1995 on In Demand Decades. Hello, I'm Owen Adams, playing you Liverpool's best songs ever. And before we hit midday, I've got this absolute rammer from Luther Vandross. One of the smoothest voices of all time. This is Stop to Love on In Demand Decades.

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It's midday on your Thursday. Welcome along if you've just tuned in. You've tuned in at a great time. I've got this from Wham. 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

0: Dirty Music with Love is the Drug on In Demand. Decades before that, Fleetwood Mac with Rhiannon. It's Owen Adams here. And after the weekend's results, I am a bit hesitant playing this. You know, you can bet on some websites that Sky Sports will show Noel Gallagher in the crowd before 90 minutes. That is absolutely mental. And I did see his little face at the away end at Anfield on Sunday. Should have put a bet on. That would have been a little bit of a silver cloud.
1: Here's Super.

Pet Shop Boys with West End Girls, one of the very best on In Demand Decades. It's Owen Adams with you, and it's now time to walk like an Egyptian. You're watching Rivals on Disney Plus. The second part of season 2 is going to be out next month, and they did the dance to this in the first part. It's the Bangles.

0: rock hit for you on your Thursday afternoon. Led Zeppelin with A Whole Lot of Love on In Demand Decades. And stick around because I've got Lou Reed, Walk on the Wild Side is coming up next.
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4: 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For a Christmas

across USA. Plucked her eyebrows on the way, shaved her legs, and then he was a she. She says, hey babe, take a walk on the wild side.

One of the most iconic 80s tunes of all time, The Final Countdown, Europe on In Demand Decades. I'm Owen Adams, playing you Liverpool's best songs ever. And this next one, released in 1991, was more than just a massive pop hit. It was a song about racial harmony and looking beyond the colour of somebody's skin. And the video was a television event in its own right. It premiered around the world in 27 countries at the same time, with an estimated audience of 500 million people. And it went straight to number one in the UK. Of course it did. It's Michael Jackson with Black or White.

Opposites Attract from the year 1990. And we're going to be sticking in that same year for your next tune, which you may recognise from the huge 90s movie Pretty Woman. Any montage, old school montage, needs this song over the top. And it was perfect. It was used to perfection in Pretty Woman. They were a retrospective festival last year. It's Go West with the King of Wishful Thinking.

Captain Shirley. Hello, with Heartache on In Demand Decades from 1987. Tony Adams with you, and I'm off now. Glenn Hunt is up next in the afternoon for you. I'll see you same time, same place tomorrow for Friday. We're nearly there. I'm going to leave you with this one. It's a gorgeous track from The Pretenders from 1982. This is Back on the Chain Gang on In Demand Decades. Have a great rest of your Thursday. Can't wait for Celeb Trainers tonight. See ya.

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1: So what's your Christmas wish this year, Weave?
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1: No, the other one.
2: 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I mean, everyone to go to our Christmas parties. Is that what you mean?
1: Yes.
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1: Lee Butler, Steve Cockey, Steve Weaver, Jack Elliott, Tommy Mack are all going to be there.
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Here we are then, arriving at Thursday afternoon. Stopping at 2 o'clock, 3 o'clock, and our final destination at 4 o'clock. Hello you, it's Glenn Hunt on the air everywhere through till, well, 4 o'clock quite clearly. It's the afternoon show across Liverpool, the North West and North Wales. We kick off with three in a row as usual. Queen, Bonnie Tyler.

Decades, Bonnie Tyler in there as well. Total Eclipse of the Heart. We kicked off the show today with Level 42 Running in the Family, of course. Glenn Hunt in the afternoon. Now then, on the way in this half hour, lots more great songs to come your way from Talk Talk, Cher and John Parr, and this for you now from Bananarama. It's Robert De Niro's Waiting on In Demand Decades.

Such an iconic tune, this, isn't it, from 1985, from the St. Elmo's Fire film soundtrack. That's John Parr and Man in Motion. It's Glen Hunt in the afternoon. How's our weather looking in Liverpool for the rest of the day? There has been some rain around today, some cloud as well. And temperatures pretty much just as warm as they were yesterday. Maybe a degree cooler at 17 Celsius just now. Temperatures overnight tonight, though, will dip down to 9 Celsius.

0: be some cloud around Liverpool, the North West and North Wales on Friday. But you're going to feel how noticeably cold it is, with your top temperature only reaching 12 degrees Celsius tomorrow. And even colder at night, with temperatures down to 4 Celsius Friday nights.
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0: 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Right, stand by. 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

always forget how much of a good song that is. From Liverpool's Space, Females of the Species. It plays in the middle of a music-powered half-hour on In Demand Decades. With Kool and the Gang ahead of it, Get Down on It, Paul McCartney's Live and Let Die, and Bobby Brown, too, can play that game. And still to come, some great songs to play from Taylor Dane. The Bee Gees are on the way. And now, from 1991, here's R.E.M. as Liverpool's Best Songs Ever Continue on In Demand Decades.

it to my heart on In Demand Decades Afternoon Show, rounding off Thursday's music powered half hour, the feature of the show that just absolutely flies by. Now then, nearly 2 o'clock coming your way. We've got a game of fact or fiction returning for day 4, and 3 in a row we'll play next. ABC, Mariah Carey, and Madonna to play for you.

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ABC on In Demand Decades at the end of the three in a row. Ahead of it, it was Mariah Carey's Emotions and Madonna's Open Your Heart. 12 minutes past two on Thursday, the 15th of October. And on the days of national interest, it's National Cheese Curd Day today. It says here a light-hearted food

today, should they have still been with us. Tony Hart, remember the TV show Take Heart and The Gallery and all that kind of stuff? And Morph was on his show. He was born this day in 1925. But very much still with us and celebrating. Boxer Anthony Joshua, he is celebrating his 37th birthday today. And singer Krista Berg. 1 to 4. Krista Berg is 78 years old now.

Robbie Williams and Rock DJ from In Demand Decades. Krista Berg's Lady in Red as well. 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He's on the radio from 10 in the evening, by the way. Now, let's get back on track of the afternoon show with today's fact or fiction. It is day 4, and hopefully you're going to guess the outcome of the statement correctly as to whether it is a fact or whether it's total fiction. And if you do, you can put a point on your scoreboard. So far this week, the outcomes we've had: Monday's was a fiction, Tuesday's was a fiction, yesterday's was fact. What's today's outcome going to be? Are you going to guess correctly? Well, let's have a look at the statement, shall we? It says here that a dart player can walk up to 15 miles a tournament. Why was that difficult to say? I don't know. A dart player can walk up to 15 miles a tournament. What do you reckon then? I mean, they only get up from a chair, just up to the hockey and back, don't they? 15 miles? From Monday to Friday, 1 to 4, it's the in the afternoon. That's my reckoning anyway. It doesn't seem possible, but I'm not here to influence you one way or the other. You've just got to decide the outcome yourself. Ooh.

Tom Cochrane's Life is a Highway, Thursday's afternoon show. This is Glenn Hunt on In Demand Decades, playing Liverpool's best songs ever with another three in a row ready to play next. Stand by then for the Eurythmics, Sunita and Kylie Minogue in seconds.

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Loving Sweet Dreams at the end of three in a row from In Demand Decades. Ahead of it, Sonita Somacho and Kylie Minogue's Better The Devil You Know from 1990. Going to play you a song from Giorgio Moroder and Phil Oakey in a moment after The Darkness, I Believe in a Thing Called Love. Then I'll give you the answer to the outcome of today's fact or fiction statements, which, by the way, as a recap, is this. A dart player can walk up to 15 miles per tournament. Do you reckon there's any truth to that? Is it a fact or is it total fiction? A dart player walking up to 15 miles a tournament. You decide. Good luck.

Gardner and Philip Oakey together in Electric Dreams on In Demand Decades. It's Glenn Hunt in the afternoon. Time to resolve Thursday's facts or fiction statements. Hopefully, you're going to bag yourself an extra point today if you manage to get the last 3 days' outcomes correct. This could be a fourth point for you today. I said earlier that a dart player can walk up to 15 miles a tournament. It sounds unlikely, doesn't it? But did you say fact or did you say fiction? If you went with fact, I've got to tell you that you were right to say that, would you believe? I can't believe it myself. Yay! My first instinct was to go with fiction, but it is a genuine fact. It says here that players can walk up to 1.15 miles per hour of play. So for that reason, it's also one of the reasons which allows it to be classified as a sport and not a game. So just that, getting up from the chair, walking up to the hockey, throwing the arrows and then sitting back down again, or just walking around in circles between how fast the play is. 1.15 miles per hour, 15 miles of tournaments.

0: Stand By 3 in a Row is coming up next with Billy Joel, Bryan Adams and Aretha Franklin.
1: What are you doing this weekend between 6 and 10 in the morning? 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

take a listen hard to the lyrics of this particular song from Billy Joel, I think you'll find they're really quite profound. It's a great song, The River of Dreams, playing at the end of three in a row on In Demand Decades. Ahead of it, Bryan Adams, Cloud Number 9, and we kicked off the final hour of the afternoon show today with the fabulous Aretha Franklin and Think. And on the way, some more great songs to play from Cliff Richard. Five and Tears for Fears. We'll have a look at the artist lineup of today's 3:33 very soon, see if you can figure out the connection between them. Next up, though, a classic hit from

1985. Thursday's afternoon show. Hello, it's Glenn Hunt here through till 4. We're in the final hour with a 3:33 fast approaching. As usual, I can share the artist names with you and you can determine what you think the outcome of the link between those chosen artists might be today. So I'm going to play a song from Johnny H. Jazz to start with, then follow it up with something from Pink and round it all off with the brand new Heavies. They are absolutely connected, the three of them today. But what do you think that connection links them together with in the theme of the 3:33? That's for you to try and figure out before we get round to playing the first song from Johnny H. Jazz, all right? So good luck trying to solve it. Back to the music now, though, with 5. Here's Everybody Get Up.

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clue today's 3:33 with the brand new heavies. Did you guess the connection before we got round to playing all three songs this afternoon? I hope so. That's what it's all about, after all. Yes, it was very much a connection of dreams, a dreaming today. Johnny H.J.'s Shattered Dreams, a great song to start with. Pink, A Million Dreams, a song you don't really hear all that often, of course. And the brand new heavies, Dream on Dreamer. That was your 3:33 with the dream connection today. It'll be something else tomorrow. Will you solve it before we play them, though? That is the question. We've got 24 hours to wait and see, haven't we, really?

What a tune. The Jacksons, Can You Feel It? A monster from 1971, if ever there was one. Before that, Glenn Fry's The Heat Is On. We've got Baz on the way for you from 4 o'clock. He's here with your feel-good drive very soon. And then Mike Peters' evening thing a little bit later. And I got room for a couple more classics like this for one. Anyway, here's Let Loose from 1994. It's Crazy For You on In Demand Decades Afternoon Show.

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Alexandra O'Neill. It's Fake on In Demand Decades. I've got Bowie on the way. We'll do Reef's Place Your Hands, Blast from the Past from 1996. Mind you, I do say that, and everything we play is a blast from the past, isn't it?

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0: Beautiful tune from a beautiful artist, Bill Withers, and Ain't No Sunshine. I'm Mike Peters. Slightly melancholy tune, so it's a bit of a juxtaposition with this.
1: Happy Thursday, everyone.
0: Yup. Final evening thing of the week. I'm Mike Peters. Welcome to my Danger Zone. Chic on the way for your next In Demand Decades.

love. Well, you can't have it. It belongs to another. It's the evening thing. I'm Mike Peters. Bill with the signal out there. There ain't no sunshine. Actually, there will be over the weekend. Only highs of 13 degrees on Saturday and Sunday. Looking pretty good, actually. Tomorrow, though, a bit more of a mixture of sunshine and showers across Liverpool. Again,

0: are the anthem of the cobbler. Soul Man from Sam and Dave on In Demand Decades. It is the evening thing with the Grand South. But before 8, as usual, we'll do a musical birthday for the 15th of October. Madonna and Status Quo on the way next.
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whatever you want. Before that, I want Madonna to Vogue in her Danceteria, which she keeps singing about at the minute, actually. Not heard that. It's actually not bad, to be fair, from Confessions of a Dance Floor to the sequel to the album that was out 20 years ago. Right, James Brown next on In Demand Decades after Tom Petty.

James Brown, Soul Brother number one on In Demand Decades. Let's do a musical birthday for the 15th of October. This man is turning 60 today. The drummer with Deacon Blue. His name is Doogie Vipond. And when he's not drumming for Deacon Blue, he also operates as a sports presenter on the BBC in Scotland. I think he presents Sports Scene, which is their version of Match of the Day. Anyway, let's play this. Dignity. There's a man.

absolutely brilliant, that, innit, I have to say. Exactly. Deacon Blue and Dignity on the evening thing for Doogie Vipe on 60th birthday, the drummer with the band. I'm Mike Peters. If you want to be part of our band here of here at In Demand, then you can just advertise with us, because that's what you need to do. 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The Beach Boys next after Aha.

Beach Boys and Surfing USA in Demand Decades. I'm Mike Peters. This is the evening thing with the Grand Southport. This is Van Halen and Jump. And before we... that's it. Jump. Into the second hour of the evening thing. Final one of the week, of course. I'll play your Fleetwood Mac next. And once we have jumped into it, you know, both feet first, keeping our eyes closed on the way down, I'm going to play your New Order and the Police. And we shall do your final dose of news that you didn't know you needed to know for the week. We'll do all that in just a minute.

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The Police and Can't Stand Losing You. I'm Mike Peters. Well, you'll lose me from the airwaves just for obviously a couple of days because I'm not back until Monday after this, but you'll find me out and about around over the weekend because what we're doing tomorrow night. Hosting the Liverpool County FA Awards up at their headquarters in Thornton. That'll be lovely. Looking forward to that. This is Roxy Music, More Than This.

Samson, Summer of 69. It's Indie Man Decades. Let's do, for the final time this week, news that you didn't know you needed to know. Which starts with, apparently, a cat in London has snuck into his neighbour's house and eaten the dog's dinner. I don't think they're going to be pedigree chums, are they, after that? Goodness me. Apparently, a man in Finland has downed 17 ounces of his favourite orange fizzy drink in 3 and a bit seconds to break a world record. And the big finish of that is the world's biggest burp, I would have thought, from the Finnish man. And also, apparently, a two-headed baby turtle has been discovered with two distinct personalities. Right. Two-headed baby turtle. A distinct personality. Sounds remarkably like work. One of my exes. Probably yours as well, to be honest with you. Yeah, we can all relate to that, yeah. Sweet, and the Cranberries on the way for you before 8:30 after DeBarge.

0: Cranberries and Linger. I'm Mike Peters, and if you're wondering what that lingering smell is, probably my aftershave bought it off Tubebrook Market this morning. I think when I said I wanted some diesel, like the aftershave and stuff, they've just given me some diesel, to be honest with you. It explains why it came in a Castrol GTX tin. I thought it was, you know, stylish or something, but no, that's what the smell is. Sorry about that. Culture Club and Five on the way for you. We'll get into part two next.
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Debbie Harry, French Kissing in the USA. It's In Demand Decades. Play your Liverpool's best songs ever for a Thursday evening. Lots of delighted comments about, you know, me getting that arena and reel named after me. Arena Mike Peters, new Queen's Market there, the event place there. Might be the bloke actually from The Alarm, the late great Mike Peters, the other one, the more talented one. Not happy with my mate Andy messaging me saying, what about Anfield? Is there somewhere else that's been named after somebody? No! This is the Communards, Rick

Rick Springfield and Jessie's Girl. It's In Demand Decades. I'm Mike Peters. I'm your man. Right through till 10 o'clock. Got On This Day music to come your way after 9 o'clock, as usual, and more of Liverpool's best songs ever. George Harrison next after Genesis, and Sydney Youngblood on the way after 9 as well.

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Dr. Alban, whatever. It's My Life. Plenty of fibre in that tune, I have to say. Plenty of fibre in this, if you sing it properly as well. It's In Demand Decades with the Grand Southport. It is the evening thing. Final hour of the final show of the week. George Benson on the way for you in just a minute. And then we shall do On This Day in Music for the 15th of October. Take it away, Liam. We all know the words.

George Benson, Turn Your Love Around. It's In Demand Decades, one of your Liverpool's best songs ever. 15th of October, and we go back to 1973, when the late, great Dolly Parton released this as the first single and the title track from her album of the same name. It's Jolene. Betty Boo on the way next.

0: Paul but Common People, In Demand Decades, into the final half hour of the show. I've got Whitney and Sly Fox going all the way, well, up till 10 o'clock in actual fact. Next.
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Sly Fox and Let's Go All The Way. I've got Prince on the way for you in just a minute with his first UK number one from 1994 after New Shoes, which I'd actually bought the other week. Sports Direct sale, it was closing down. Debating whether to wear them tomorrow night, but they're all white, aren't they? Ooh. Baby, I can't wait. Won't be box fresh no more.

Prince and the most beautiful girl in the world, Indie Man Decades. I'm Mike Peters. I've got Roxette on the way for you in just a minute after we get very excited about what the Cure have got in store for their Friday. Because apparently they're going to be in love. That sounds nice, doesn't it?

Roxette, Listen to Your Heart, Indie Man Decades, one of your Liverpool's best songs ever. Shay's on the way for you next with The Late Show. Have a great weekend, whatever you are doing. Leaving you with Robbie Williams and Shakira. See you Monday from 7. Ta-ra!

0: 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All that and more with me steering the ship, your charming, funny and handsome host. And it's not just my mum saying that, I promise. Mid-mornings with me, Owen Adams. Don't miss it. In Demand
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6: DAB, smart speaker, online and via the

Colker and Lisa Stansfield's People Hold On from 1989. A huge thanks to Mr. Mike Peters for another brilliant evening thing. And Mike will be back at 7 p.m. on Monday evening. How are you? It's Jay Hake on The Late Show, all in association with the amazing Peninsula Property. And you know what? I've got a message for the Buggles. Video will never kill the radio stars here on In Demand Decades, because we're here to stay, playing loads of Liverpool's best songs ever, just like this.

One of my favourites from Texas. It's Summer Sun on Into My Decades. I've got all the usual stuff to come. There's a secret track. We're going to talk about some delivery robots. Liverpool's best songs ever are being played as well. And then after midnight, it's the world famous Peaceful Hour. What more could you want from a Thursday night? So let's continue now with those big songs and head to 1987 with this from George Michael and Aretha Franklin, a number one in both the UK and US. And did you know that before George Michael approached Aretha Franklin to duet with him on this, he actually asked Michael Jackson and Stevie Wonder respectively as well.

This song earned the Spin Doctors a Grammy Award nomination for Best Rock Performance by a Duo or Group in 1992. It's Sue Prince's On Into My Decades. I've got music on the way in the next 30 minutes from Gloria Gaynor, Roachford and Lionel Richie, which is just three more of Liverpool's best songs ever. And I'm also going to tell you about some delivery robots that could be appearing on our streets pretty soon. But before all that, let's head to 2002 with Daniel Bedingfield's Gotta Get Through This.

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The man who opened our very first retrospective festival in 2025 is Roachford's This Generation. On Into Man Decades evening, you are Shay Hake on The Late Show, all in association with the amazing Peninsula Property. You know that moment when every says your parcel is out for delivery and you start wondering which neighbour in town it's actually going to go to? Yeah, we've all done that, haven't we? Well, apparently, they've got a new solution. They're trialling two-legged delivery robots in Barnsley. So they're little bots that can do 4 miles an hour, carry up to 15 kilos, and crucially, climb stairs. Now, every say that they're there to help couriers, not replace them. Although, if this one actually finds your front door, it'll already be doing a lot better than most of the every drivers, won't it? Half my parcels are either in the next street or God knows where. So let's see how these robots get on.

The soulful sounds of En Vogue's My Lovin' from 1992. And speaking of soulful voices, there aren't many better than this gentleman. Stevie Wonder's Do I Do on Intermundecade.

From 1993 on Into My Decades, I've got three songs in a row lined up and ready to play after 11 that features Shalimar, Simply Red, and Frankie Goes to Hollywood and Taking Us There. Let's do this air guitar anthem from 1976. It's Thin Lizzy's The Boys Are Back in Town.

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Frankie Goes to Hollywood, finishing off an In Demand Decades triple play evening. I hope your Thursday night's going well. You're with Shay Hake on The Late Show, all in association with the amazing Peninsula Property. And I'll tell you a little bit more about them after Up and Running and Eastside Beat. To be-

Not only is that an Inderman Decades classic, it's also a Liverpool anthem as well, from Up and Running in 1988. Let me tell you a bit about my amazing sponsors, Peninsula Property. They've got offices in Liverpool and on the Wirral, and they're the property company that really understands the local market inside and out and delivers award-winning service. 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And that's true, because they really are the best in the business. And what these guys don't know about property is really not worth knowing. They're available 24 hours a day, and you can head to peninsulaproperty.co.uk for any information, or maybe give them a ring on 0151 378 1074.

0: That's the Farms Groovy Train from 1990 on In Demand Decades, and the Groovy Train is going to continue running because I've got a Damski and the Cardigans to play next.
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That's the Cardigans and Love Fool on Into Modern Decades. I got asked today what advent calendar I want for Christmas. I mean, it's the 15th of October. What are we doing here? However, I have seen some in Home Bargain that have caught my eye, to be honest. There's a 24 Days of Christmas one. It's got wheat crunchies in it. I think there's quavers in there. There's Royster steak flavour, which I've not had in ages. I've also seen a coffee one online, but that's about 40 quid, and I doubt anyone's going to buy that for me. So while I sit here and peruse what advent calendars I want in October, here's Sister.

Natalie Imbruglia's Torn from 1997 on Into My Decades. It's Secret Track time. And Mike M's been in touch. He says, all right, Shay, I love this tune because it takes me straight back to the 90s and it's just ridiculously catchy. I even got caught singing along to it walking into the office the other day, headphones on, just before starting work. Oh, Mike, don't you just hate it when that happens? See, your secret track is this.

0: The brilliant Benny King, Stand By Me, getting you in the mood for the world-famous Peaceful Hour, which is on the way after midnight, and it's your chance to chill out with loads of Liverpool's best love songs ever, so make sure you stick around for that.
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0: from the old days, from the old school, check out my show. 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

Paul McCartney's Maybe I'm Amazed, finishing off three of Liverpool's best love songs ever in a row. Good morning, you're with Shay Haake on Friday's Peaceful Hour. I hope your morning has started really, really well. Let's head to 1987 now with one of the best movie love songs of all time. And I think we all need to do a bit of dirty dancing.

I'm missing my same old us before we learned our truth.

I'm not a massive fan of Lewis Capaldi, but that song is absolutely brilliant. It's Hold Me While You Wait on the Peaceful Hour. Here's Boyzone now from 1999.

0: second favourite song from Sir Elton is your song on the Peaceful Hour. Now, you've only got one day left to go and see the amazing Letter to Brezhnev at the Royal Court, and I'm going to tell you how you can grab those tickets within the next 10 minutes.
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Brilliant. Elvis Costello and She on the Peaceful Hour. Good morning. It's Shay Hake with you until 1am, playing loads of Liverpool's best love songs ever, all in association with the Royal Court. And you've got about a day left to go and see Letter to Brezhnev, which tells the story of Elaine and Teresa who go on a night out in town and end up in a whirlwind romance. It's written by Frank Clark, who's the brother of Margie Clark, who starred in that original iconic 1985 film. This show is fantastic. There's a load of brilliant Scouse humour in it, and you're guaranteed to shed a few tears as well. Go and grab your tickets right now at liverpoolsroyalcourt.com.

Tori Kelly, I Was Made for Loving You on the Peaceful Hour. Let me play you this from 1976 from Stephen Bishop. It's On and On the Peaceful Hour.

James Arthur, Say You Won't Let Go on the Peaceful Hour. And that is just about that from me. Whatever you are doing for the rest of Friday, have an amazing time. Be safe. Be careful. You can catch me again at 10 o'clock tonight. And I'm going to leave you with this.

0: Hi, it's Graham White. 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If it's happening in sport, it's happening here on Saturday Sport between 2 and 6.
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